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95.7 The Jet. We're from the Pacific Northwest, so obviously we like getting outside during the summertime, right? Well, if you're planning a trip to a national park, it could look a little crowded this summer. They are already seeing high visitor rates, and they think it's because money is tight for a lot of people, so they're seeing national parks as a cheaper alternative to regular vacations.

Thank you so much for listening to 95.7 The Jet, Seattle's variety from the 80s, 90s, and more. My name is Hannah. We've all heard it, right? That money can't buy happiness. Or can it? According to best-selling author and happiness researcher, which sounds like a great job, Arthur Brooks, he said it's all dependent on how you spend your money. If you're spending your money on experiences that make you happy, then yeah, money can buy happiness. And he says never underestimate how much anxiety debt can bring. And when you don't have that stress of debt, yeah, it can bring happiness too.

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Don't forget to look up in the sky tomorrow night. We're going to have another full moon to close out the month. The second of the month, making it a blue moon.

0: 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Monday morning, we've got a Hall of Fame game for Puget Sound Showdown for Marcy and Kirkland. On Tuesday,
1: 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And for everybody else,

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Thank you so much for listening to 95.7 The Jet and hanging out with me today on this Saturday. My name is Hannah at Hey Hey Hannah Radio on Instagram. If you'd like to hit that follow button, I would love to be friends with you. I got to get on.

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I'm Jeff Stevens. We're highlighting duos and duets from the 80s. A duo would be like Daryl Hall and John Oates, who we heard just a few minutes ago, worked together for many, many years. A duet is more of a one-off situation, like this song from 1985 from Philip Bailey of Earth, Wind & Fire and Phil Collins. They teamed up for Easy Lover on the 80s show.

variety of the 80s, 90s, and more. 95.7 The Jet. Thanks for checking out the 80s show. I'm Jeff Stevens. We're highlighting duos and duets from the 80s. This would be a duet from a movie soundtrack, An Officer and a Gentleman. Joe Cocker and Jennifer Warnes teamed up for Up Where We Belong on the 80s show.

95.7 The Jet, highlighting duos and duets from the 80s. Of course, duos work together all the time. Duets came together for maybe one song, occasionally two songs. In 1989, a couple rockers got together for this big hit called Close My Eyes Forever, the duet of Lita Ford and Ozzy Osbourne on the 80s show.

0: 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It's another hour of 80s music from the guy who has more albums and cassettes than a thrift store.
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2: 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We're focusing on both of them this time around on the 80s show. I'm Jeff Stevens. Let's start the hour off with Dave Stewart and Annie Lennox, known together as the duo of the Eurythmics. Their breakthrough hit from 1983, here is Sweet Dreams on the 80s show.

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I'm Jeff Stevens. Highlighting duos and duets, and here's a great duet, a timeless duet from 1986 from the great Eddie Money and Ronnie Spector of the Ronettes. Team it up for Take Me Home Tonight on the 80s Show.

0: 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It's another hour of 80s music from the guy who has more albums and cassettes than a thrift store.
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2: Well, it's another hour of 80s, of course, and it's more duos and duets. And just for definition's sake, a duet is something that came together maybe one time or two times. A duo worked together all the time. And here's a great start to this hour from the duo of Chris Lowe and Neil Tennant. Together, known as the Pet Shop Boys, and their big hit from 1986, West End Girls, on the 80s show.

95.7 The Jet. I'm Jeff Stevens. We're highlighting duos and duets from the 80s, and here's another duet. These artists came together in 1983 for a big hit called Baby Come to Me. It's Patty Austin teaming up with James Ingram on The 80s Show.

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You are listening to The 80s Show. I'm Jeff Stevens. 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Here's I Knew You Were Waiting For Me on The 80s Show.

95.7 The Jet, variety of the 80s, 90s, and more. I'm Jeff Stevens, here to play your favorite songs from the 80s. And of course, we do a theme every weekend as well. And this time around, it's duos and duets from the 80s. This duo, formed in London back in 1985, had several hits in the mid to late 80s. It's Andy Bell and Vince Clarke, known together as Erasure. Chains of Love on the 80s.

95.7 The Jet. I'm Jeff Stevens. This weekend, we are highlighting duos and duets from the 80s. And in 1982, two of my favorite vocalists came together. Kenny Loggins and Steve Perry got together for this amazing hit, a lost 80s classic called Don't Fight It. Kenny Loggins and Steve Perry on the 80s show.

0: 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It's another hour of 80s music from the guy who has more albums and cassettes than a thrift store.
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2: Ready to go with another hour of 80s and more duos and duets from the 80s. And just for definition's sake, a duo worked together all the time. A duet came together for maybe one or sometimes two songs. Here is the most successful duo of all time. It's Daryl Hall and John Oates with one of their number one hits, Maneater, on the 80s show.

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One great 80s song after another. You are listening to The 80s Show, highlighting duos and duets from the 80s. And this duet came from the singer of Fleetwood Mac and the singer of the Eagles. They got together for this amazing combination in 1981, Stevie Nicks and Don Henley's Leather and Lace.

95.7 The Jet, variety of the 80s, 90s, and more. I'm Jeff Stevens. Thanks for checking out the 80s show every week. This weekend, we're highlighting duos and duets from the 80s. And this duo was made up of George Merrill and singer Shannon Rubicam, known together as Boy Meets Girl, wrote number one songs for Whitney Houston, and they had this big hit as a group themselves, Boy Meets Girl, in 1988. Here's Waiting for a Star to Fall on the 80s show.

variety of the 80s, 90s, and more, 95.7 The Jet. I'm Jeff Stevens. We're highlighting duets, sometimes artists that would come together for one song, and duos, artists that came together and worked together all the time. Here's another duo from 1985. It's Dave Stewart and Annie Lennox, the Eurythmics, and Would I Lie to You on The 80s Show.

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Here's a duet from 1987 from Prince and Sheena Easton, teaming up for You Got the Look on the 80s Show.

0: 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It's another hour of 80s music from the guy who has more albums and cassettes than a thrift store.
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2: We've got more big duos and duets from the 80s this hour, including a couple legends getting together for a duet 1985 coming up in minutes here on the 80s show. And we'll start off with one of the most successful duos of the 80s. It's George Michael and Andrew Ridgeley with their breakthrough number one song from 1984. Here's Wake Me Up Before You Go-Go on the 80s show.

95.7 The Jet, variety of the 80s, 90s, and more. One great 80s song after another. You are listening to The 80s Show. I'm Jeff Stevens. We're highlighting duos and duets from the 80s. And this duo got their start in the early 80s, had some minor hits on the radio, a few videos on MTV, but it was in 1985 when Kurt Smith and Roland Orzabal, known as Tears for Fears, would break through with Everybody Wants to Rule the World on The 80s Show.

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variety of the 80s, 90s, and more, 95.7 The Jet. 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We're highlighting duos and duets from the 80s. And this duo got their start in the late 80s and had their breakthrough hit in the spring of 1989. It's Per Gessle and Marie Fredriksson, known together as Roxette, and their breakthrough hit, The Look, on the 80s show.

95.7 The Jet. I'm Jeff Stevens. You are listening to The 80s Show, and we are highlighting duos and duets from the 80s. Billboard magazine has named this the greatest song duet of all time, bringing together two of the greats, Lionel Richie and Diana Ross. Number one for 9 weeks in 1981. This is Endless Love. My

variety of the 80s, 90s, and more. 95.7 The Jet. I'm Jeff Stevens. Make sure to join me back here next weekend. It's the return of the All Request 80s show. We always do it the first full weekend of the month. So that is next weekend. Get your request in. We finish up our duos and duets show with another duo, an English synth pop band known as Soft Cell, featuring Mark Almond and David Ball, came together for this one in 1981/1982. Here's Soft Cell's Tainted Love on the 80s show.

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0: it's Jody and Bender. Mornings here at 95.7 The Jet. Monday morning, we've got a Hall of Fame game for Puget Sound Showdown for Marcy and Kirkland. On Tuesday,
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0: 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On Tuesday,
1: the Tournament of Champions, where all the Hall of Famers are going to take each other on. 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

0: It's Jody and Bender. 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Monday morning, we've got a Hall of Fame game for Puget Sound Showdown for Marcy and Kirkland. On Tuesday,
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I'm Casey Kasem. In his 16-year chart history, Eric Clapton, as either a solo act or a member of a band, has hit the top 40 15 times. 8 of those songs went to the top 10, and one of them, a song written and first recorded by the late Bob Marley, went to number 1. That was I Shot the Sheriff. At number 33 this week, Eric Clapton with his latest, I Can't Stand It.

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2: 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It's a song that debuted on the Hot 100 that week at number 89. Here's Phil Collins with In the Air Tonight.

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10: 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I'm Casey Kasem, and the countdown continues.
11: Number 20.
10: Holding on at number 20 for the second week, Christopher Cross. Say You'll Be Mine.

According to the 1840 Book of Places, the town of Champaign, Illinois is noted for its metal products, electrical equipment, and caps and gowns. And these days in the countdown, Champaign is noted for being the name of the band that's hitting with How About Us at number 13.

ET40 originates in Hollywood. I'm Casey Kasem. In Gino Vannelli's 7-year chart history, he's hit the top 40 3 times. With People Gotta Move, 7 years ago. With I Just Wanna Stop, 3 years ago. And with his current hit song, up a notch to number 6, Gino Vannelli's Living Inside Myself.

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3: I'm Casey Kasem. Now, before we hear the two most popular songs in the nation, let's take a look at the tops of the other Billboard charts. At number one on the country chart, Elvira by the Oak Ridge Boys. At number one on the soul chart, What You Gonna Do For Me by Chaka Khan. And at number one on the LP chart, High Infidelity by REO Speedwagon for the 12th week. And at number two on the pop singles chart, here's a song that's been in the top three for the past 6 weeks. At number two this week, Being With You by Smokey Robinson.

Seattle's variety from the 80s, 90s, and more. We are 95.7 The Jet. Good afternoon. My name is Hannah. I'm so happy you're hanging out with us today. Unfortunately, we do have a little bit of the Sunday scaries today. Last weekend, we didn't have to deal with that. But I hope you had a nice short work week this last week. But now back to the 5 days. I don't know. I think we should keep the 4-day work weeks all the time. What do you say?

The new drink of the summer could be Fresca Hard. Yeah, Fresca is getting into the seltzer game. They're going to have four different flavors. I don't even know if I like regular Fresca, but it will only have 99 calories and zero sugar per cans. It's 95.7 The Jet.

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It's going to be a beautiful week here. We might even be reaching 80 degrees this week.

I guess if tomorrow has to be Monday, at least we're giving you a chance to win $2,500. 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It all kicks off tomorrow morning at 8 a.m.

We are 95.7 The Jet. My name is Hannah. If you're thinking about moving to Charlotte, North Carolina, maybe don't. They are the fastest growing U.S. city right now, and they're actually telling people, no more. We're full. No, thank you. Can Seattle say that too, please?

0: Hi, it's Jody and Bender. 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Monday morning, we've got a Hall of Fame game for Puget Sound Showdown for Marcy and Kirkland. On Tuesday,
1: the Tournament of Champions, where all the Hall of Famers are going to take each other on. And for everybody else, Sting and

That was Roxette on 95.7 The Jet, who actually just announced their 40th anniversary tour. And it's coming right here October 9th to the White River Amphitheater. LiveNation.com for tickets.

I'm going to preface this by saying, guys, you're probably not going to care about this. Hey, I'm Hannah on 95.7 The Jet. But women, Target has just announced that they are rolling out a whole new fleet of reimagined shopping carts. These new carts will have ergonomic handles, more space, and bigger cup holders, from sippy cups to your Starbucks cups. I know, I'm excited too.

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I'm really doing my best here for you. I'm trying to keep the Sunday scaries away. We are 95.7 The Jet. Thanks for being here.

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We are 95.7 The Jet. Are you ready to head to the ocean? Good, because we have your chance to win an escape to Seaside, Oregon for you and your family this summer. 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

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Hey, I'm Hannah. Don't forget to look up to the sky tonight. We are expected to have a full moon. It'll be the second full moon of the month, which means it's a blue moon.

0: 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Monday morning, we've got a Hall of Fame game for Puget Sound Showdown for Marcy and Kirkland. On Tuesday,
1: the Tournament of Champions, where all the Hall of Famers are going to take each other on. And for everybody else, Sting and Sarah McLachlan tickets.
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We kick off our 250K USA giveaway, giving you a chance to win $2,500 four times a day. 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

You know, Gen Z can drive me crazy, but they might be onto something here. Hey, I'm Hannah on 95.7 The Jet. Gen Zers have been taking mini retirements because they're getting burnt out with working. I mean, I feel that. It's kind of like an adult gap year. Hey, I'm down for a mini retirement.

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We are 95.7 The Jet. I can't believe tomorrow is June 1st already. It's also National Barefoot Day tomorrow, so do with that what you will.

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My name is Hannah at Hey Hey Hannah Radio on Instagram. I'm getting out of here. Have a great night and a wonderful week.

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I'm Dr. John. 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

about Steven Tyler on that song? Pretty good, huh? Aerosmith, I Don't Want to Miss a Thing. Happy birthday to Stevie Nicks. She celebrated her birthday earlier this week. Fleetwood Mac and Don't Stop on 95.7 The Jet.

0: 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On Tuesday,
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